0: what's going on? This is Drizzy Drake.
1: Hey, yeah.
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0: 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Get at us. Shout-outs, requests, whatever you need. Coming up, let's do some Billy Gang, Cushington, some J.I.D., and some Future. First things first, though, let's kick things off right here. Chris Breezy. Ooh. It's called Obvious. It's on the Bootleg Kev Show. Turn us up.

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2: What a dope, Bo.
1: Ye's daughter, Northwest, has officially announced her debut EP. It's called North Forever. So are you going to be listening to the 12-year-old's album?
2: Probably not.
1: Yeah. Shout out to North, though, man. She's 12. You know, I got nothing bad to say about
2: it. Yeah, nothing bad, but I'm not listening to it.
1: The No Cap News coming up next. Keep it locked.
3: Ring, ring. Who the f*** is that? 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
1: 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The mixtape with DJ Louis V. Yeah.
2: DJ Louis V is my DJ. 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
1: little B. Watch out, little B.
2: Yeah.
1: You getting mad?
2: You getting mad?
1: I'm getting rich.
2: Me.
1: You getting mad?
2: Yeah.
1: I'm getting rich.
2: Yeah.
1: Watch out, little B.
2: Watch out, watch out,
1: watch out, little B.
2: Watch out,
1: watch out, little B.
2: Stiff arm.
1: Hey, watch out, little B.
2: Watch out, little B.
1: You getting mad?
2: You getting mad?
1: I'm getting rich.
2: Rich.
1: You getting mad? My partner still smoke on Port Row. They say that I'm crazy. I used to talk to a stove. I tell it to lock. I tell it a lot. Go to the dealership. Bitch, tell off the lot. You know I'm coming straight out the block. You know I'm coming straight out the top. Shorty say she want 5 million. Cause I told her to leave and call her a thot. You can like it or not.
2: Damn.
1: I'm coming straight out the pot.
2: Damn.
1: Still got some egg in my stock.
2: Man.
3: DJ,
1: I ain't got a lot. I ain't gotta try. You waving that thing in the sky. We waving that thing at your body. We waving that thing at your eye. Look at the watch on my wrist. 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
1: Who you with?
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1: Shout out to Drewski, man. He is now the youngest host of the BT Awards to be hosting this year. I think that's got Bag and J. Cole on the way.

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1: Let it clap, let it clap. Ride this while you sit on my
2: lap.
1: Spread them cheese, let me see that. 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
1: Hey, it's Ariel with you early on this Saturday morning. I got your astrology update coming in about three more songs. That includes Drake and Pretty Ricky next, right now. Uzi.

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4: 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Who the f*** is that? 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

105.1, Jackson's number one for hip-hop and R&B. Beyonce Partition, that is coming up for you next. And after that, if you want to go see Chris Brown and Usher, I will tell you how. First, let's get into Baby Kim and Kendrick Now with Good Flirts.

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1: 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And just talking about the Chris Brown Usher tour, I get this on the talk back.
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As we have officially entered the month of May, that also means that Mother's Day is going to be here even faster, all right? And we have the perfect Mother's Day.

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I think it's going to be a big old music fight this month. Yup. R&B versus rap music. I'll let you know what's going on. 8 minutes after Mutt Leon Thomas. 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
3: 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Who the f*** is that? It's a nominal number, so you know it.

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Radio boss Hoy Body Kiati. One thing I know, that Beehive do not play about Beyonce. They are investigators, they are detectives. And they're saying some new music could be on the way. Hey, Beyonce, Naughty Girl on the way. 3 minutes, we'll get into it. 6 minutes, keep it live.

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